0: Look in the eyes of my mother in court. 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
5: We're broadcasting Ngā Kapahaka Kura Tuarua o Aotearoa 2026, Tuesday 30th of June, right up until Thursday the 2nd of July, every morning beginning at 11 a.m. and wrapping up at around 8 p.m. Hono mai e hoa mā, we'll have a different program for the finals day on Friday the 3rd of July. 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
6: Ko whae wiki tōria tēnei, he uri ahau no ngā kāwa heke, o te hutai, te ngāhe ngāhe, o Ngāti Manawa, o te rarawa, o Ngāti Kahu, o ngā puhi. 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
1: 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Cyril Chapman was one who carried it within the 1975 march, carved by Mokapuru. He oi anō, pōwhenua. It's a noun. It's a post marker of ownership or boundary marker, land marker post, a land symbol of support. A post placed predominantly within the ground to mark position of an area of a jurisdiction over it. Mēnei ko tōna Māoritanga. 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Now, loosely translated is that these are the land symbols of support for those lands that had been placed in the tribes under King Potatau's protection. 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He kaha anō te haere i roto i e nā waiata. Now the headlines outside of Whakatāne also on the eastern side, it is well known that the landmark of the coast and that is also quoted within many of their songs. Pōwhenua.
0: Te wā o te reo, your flavour.
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4: Waka Māori, bringing Google Translates to life in a two-part podcast series aimed at navigating spaces where te reo Māori thrive. Titled as Shortland Street Theme, we go back in time when TV opening themes just hit differently. The Whaka Māori panel go back to the 90s and translate the theme song of one of our favourite soaps.
5: Kei aku iti, kei aku rahi, nau mai ki tēnei o ngā whakaatiranga e ki ana ko Whaka Māori.
6: 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Immerse yourself in learning, wānanga, discussion, and the joy of Te Reo Māori with our crew. Here's Whaka Māori with our host, Kimo Holtham.
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0: Apoi.
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2: 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The Whaka Māori panel go back to the 90s and translate the theme song of one of our favourite soaps.
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0: 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Virtual or digital currency used on the internet. 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
5: 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There are manu tukutuku kite making workshops happening at Te Waimate Mission House. We also have matariki workshops happening at Ano Ano Ki Muri Whenua 6 Backstreet Kaitaia. I also wanted to share a little bit of kōrero about Dr. Claire Ward's new Puka Puka that she has just released as of the weekend just gone. A Place to Stand, A Country Doctor's Life in Hokianga. Ko te waiata e whai ake nei he waiata a tāhua nā Nico Grace, he aha te aha.
6: Ko te waiata e whai ake nei, mai I te reo irirangi o Te Arawa FM ki Rotorua. Mai I te ihu ki te kei.
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1: 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He came to support the whānau on this, John's last night before returning to Marainui, whānau Apanui. Big picture, little picture stuff, the greater peace between man and God, the lesser, ngā whakaro paikinga tangata katoa. 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In a warm bubble, Brown and I returned to Darwin and nurtured by gifts of the spirit that had been lit in that home, unity of purpose, working in rhyme.
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1: 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Aira whānau, the Mill Gym Kaikohe is having a collaboration fight night with TNT Boxing. Local fighters, big energy, Kaikohe stands up. Yes whānau, the 405 Big Dust Up is coming to us July 25th in Kaikohe. That is literally all the details. Engari whānau, if you want to keep up to date with what's happening, just head over to your pukemasa into your search bar, The Mill Gym Kaikohe, as well as TNT Boxing. Ko te waiata e whaiake nei, he waiata nā ngā neko, te kura tāpui.
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1: 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Your host here for the Drive Time Hour from 3 to 4, counting down the top 5 Waiata Māori, no te reo irirangi o te Aroa FM. Happening on Saturday, the 4th of July, at Te Waimate Mission House is a manu tukutuku kite making workshop. Now this is happening from 10 a.m. to 1 p.m. whānau and is a part of the Matariki Pewhairangi Festival. This Matariki, you can learn the art of creating manu tukutuku this July at the historic Te Waimate Mission near the Bay of Islands. Using traditional materials, the workshop is led by skilled artist and weaver Carol Kyle no Ngāpuhi Tainui. Bring a taonga, a treasure of your own to attach to your kite and take home a unique A3 sized manu tukutuku to fly or display as an artwork. No mai, hare mai whānau, all natural materials are provided, but please do bring with you anything personal you wish to include. Morning tea will be provided, and the venue is indoors and lightly heated, so dress warmly with layers. Whānau mā, 15 years and older, are welcome as well, whānau. If you would like more information, you can head to eventfinder.co.nz. Ko te waiata e whaiake nei, he waiata nā, Ricky Reid. Karamata.
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Now, she has been living here in Hokianga for the longest time, whānau. She's a part of the furniture, you know what I mean? Engari, she has just released a new pukapuka called A Place to Stand, A Country Doctor's Life in Hokianga. Now, this is a thoughtful memoir that tells of Claire's 30-year working life, the people she works with, and the remote and isolated landscape in which she practices. She explores what it means to be Pākehā in this deeply Māori world, writing about this with respect, while also acknowledging her standing i roto i tēnei ao, i roto i tēnei kāinga. Now, I encourage you, whānau, if you have a chance to have a read, or if you come over to the clinic, ask about it. It's actually such a cool pukapuka. She, in the weekend, had a book launch out in Kohukohu at the art gallery. It was packed, e te whānau. It was actually such a warm feeling knowing that lots of people were there to support her. Engari, I'll keep the hour going. Ko te waiata e whai ake nei, he waiata nā Ricky Harawira, ka pioioi.

0: te waia tamutua ke he waia tā nārei, hine mānea. 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Aira whānau, at Ano Ano, Shop 6, Bank Street, Kaitaia, every Thursday they are hosting Matariki workshops. Now, this upcoming workshop whānau is about poi making. Whether you're an experienced maker or trying something new for the first time, their workshops are designed to be relaxed, supportive and fun. Come along on your own with friends or bring the whānau. Aira, happening on the 2nd of July, 9am to 12pm, is a Matariki poi making workshop where you can create poi inspired by Matariki while learning about their cultural significance. Remember, whānau, this is happening every Thursday for the rest of this month and next month. If you'd like more information, you can head to eventfinder.co.nz. Ko te waiata e whai ake nei, he waiata nā mohi karea.
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1: Keeping you informed and entertained, Tautoko FM. Kia ora ko turate, nei your host here for the Drive Time Hour from 3 to 4, counting down the top 5 Waiata Māori, no te reo irirangi o Te Aroa FM. But it is nearly time for me to go, nearly the end of the show, tēnei takumihi whakamutu, kia koutou. I've enjoyed my time here with you I tēnei rā, and I hope you've enjoyed your time with me. I will be back on Friday, actually, whānau, because we have the secondary school kapa haka competition happening starting tomorrow, 11 a.m. to 8 p.m. until Friday. So I'll see you then. Engari, kia pai tō wiki, ko te waiata e whai ake nei, he waiata nā sub-tribe, rerehua, unbelievable.
2: 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Mai te ihu ki te kei.
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7: Ko whai wiki tōria tēnei, he uri ahau no ngā kāwa heke o te hutai, te ngāhe ngāhe, o Ngāti Manawa, o Te Rarawa, o Ngāti Kahu, o Ngā Puhi. 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
2: Hokia Country and Western Festival 2023. We danced the night away at the Coke Pub, our breakout room since COVID, many faces I hadn't seen in a while, out and about along the boardwalk, come to enjoy the music of the live bands, Hokianga based, dancing in my green gumboots amongst the crinkst, stiffened joints, coughing amid scales of laughter. 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
1: Rota Rota, Wikitoria, Makio.

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4: Ko te kīrehu, ko te kupu kōrero mo tēnei o ngā teringa, kei a tātou te mana, our choice has mana. He aha te tikanga o tera? Or why is my choice important?
5: It's an important choice because it decides if you vote in a Māori electorate or general electorate. There's no right or wrong, it's just what's right for you.
4: What are the key dates or timeframes that people should be aware of this year? Because things have changed slightly, haven't they?
5: So yes, if you're enrolled, e tau ana tō kōwhiri, Māori Rolls General, all good. You don't have to do anything. If you'd like to change that role before the election, you need to do it before midnight, o no akuhata, tōku mōhio, that's 3 months before election. If you're not enrolled, you can do it now, so you can vote in the 2026 general election. You make your role choice when you're enrolled to vote. And we encourage everyone to be enrolled before the 4th of October, which we call RIT Day, because that will give you an easy vote card, which makes things really easy and fast when you go through the voting places.
4: So if I was on the Māori role and I wanted to switch over to the general role, how do I do that?
5: You can go online to vote.nz or you can ring our 0800 number to get an enrolment form to update your details.
4: So that easy, eh? Māma noiho.
5: Māma noiho.
4: No reira, mihi mea kaore aku details I te kitea I runga I te pirangi. What if my details aren't coming up when I check my enrolment online? What can I do?
5: Well, try search again. Tuatai. Ai, rangahaua. And ki te kore, you can ring our 0800-367-656 free number, and our team will check for you, and if necessary, send out an enrolment form for you to change.
4: Or ask your mokopuna to help you.
5: That's what I do.
4: So could I be moved off a role from one role to another, or is that my choice? Mā kutera e whakatau.
5: Koe tēnā ko te mana, ne? Nau te mana. I kōwhiringia koe tērā rārangi, a ka mau pūmau koe ki tērā rārangi.
4: What's the latest I can enrol?
5: The absolute last date enrolment, taku mōhio rūtakau Māori ma oke topa, because 26 advance voting starts, 26th of October.
4: But if I enrol by the 4th of October, it would be much easier.
5: Yeah. Much easier. You get a what they call an easy vote card pack, which ensures also that you do a normal vote, not a special vote.
4: In the past, back in my student days, I've just turned up on the day and enrolled and cast the vote. Can I do that?
5: No. That's been a law change that's happened recently. No, you will not be able to enroll and vote on the same day. Electoral law changes means you need to be enrolled before voting starts. So that's midnight. Sunday 25th of October.
4: So kōrero mai, mo te hunga kaore te tino marama ki ngā electorates, ki te ao tō rangapū. How many Māori electorates are there?
5: E whetu, noi ho ngā pōti Māori, ngā rohe Māori, and I think the number was fixed in October 2024, based on population data from the census and the electoral roll data.
4: No reira, hea te hiranga, papa, hea te hiranga o taku pōti. How does my choice affect my vote?
5: If you choose the general, you vote for a candidate in the general electorate, so where you reside. If you choose the Māori role, you vote for a candidate in the Māori electorate. Yeah, koe tēnā te pū o tō kōwhiringa.
4: Hoi anō, mehe mea kei runga ahau i te rārangi pōti Māori, ka tāe atanu e au te pōti mō te pāti e hiahiati ana?
5: Ai, any party that's registered, correct.
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5: We're broadcasting Ngā Kapa Haka Kura Tuarua o Aotearoa 2026, Tuesday 30th of June, right up until Thursday the 2nd of July, every morning beginning at 11 a.m. and wrapping up at around 8 p.m. Hono mai e hoa mā, we'll have a different program for the finals day on Friday the 3rd of July. 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

0: We're broadcasting Ngā Kapa Haka Kura Tuarua o Aotearoa 2026, Tuesday 30th of June, right up until Thursday the 2nd of July, every morning beginning at 11 a.m. and wrapping up at around 8 p.m. Hono mai e hoama, we'll have a different program for the finals day on Friday the 3rd of July. 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

0: Broadcasting Ngā Kapa Haka Kura Tuarua o Aotearoa 2026, Tuesday 30th of June, right up until Thursday the 2nd of July, every morning beginning at 11 a.m. and wrapping up at around 8 p.m. Hono mai e hoa mā, we'll have a different program for the finals day on Friday the 3rd of July. 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
1: Kupu hau.
2: Tuku whenua. Now, it's one thing that Ngāpuhi's not very good at, and we all know that Ngāpuhi did not see their sovereignty, so tuku whenua is not really in our vocab. But however, it is a noun. It's gifting land or ceding land. 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He maha anō ngā āhua tuku whenua, he ngākinga amate, he pākūha, he kai haukai, he whanaunga I tono kainga, mahinga kai rānei. Now, there are many reasons for gifting. Number one, seeking revenge for death. Number two, the betrothal of gift, tatou pounamu, tomo, arranged marriages. And number three, it's a gift of reciprocity. Number four, a relative who has requested a home or an area for cultivating food. Tuku whenua, a gifting of land or ceding of land. Tuku whenua.
1: Te wā o te reo. 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
1: 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It's time to walk that talk, to call our love and support upon the wharf to the sea, jutting out from the road amongst the mangrove trees. We will not break the chain, a sentinel line poised and black we are te pō. 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Bubbles of air that will pop and share an amazing beckoning, a reckoning we do not stand alone. Waka glide to salute the place, to find a port, to raise a hoi. Reenacting when our tupuna came to Te Tiriti, there is no blame. You came to sign ngā uri in waka, you've come again. Walking up the hill, kai hoi in a line, tāne katoa, what should I do? Then I saw the black headscarf, he tohu kuia in my mind. No matter, we move as one, call the tikanga to this place, a gathering another time. We remember them, what they faced, what they gave for us to be here today. In all our glory, haka hoki wairua mai. The oro lifts high, te reo Māori me ngā tikanga sound waves vibrate. Te ao wairua, te ao kiko kiko, and love will move us over. We group as reo karanga, we are fierce in love as we cry. In Kiata, the battlefield, the row has been laid. My tears release a cleanse, this dance moves the space. 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
1: 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But do we really know what the Tai Timu is? 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I te mea aruana raiwa I te Tai Timu, mahoe ana o raiwa whakaro, mo ngā hoi hora. Because the two of them were chasing the low tide, they forgot about those horses. Yes, they did. 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

We're broadcasting Ngā Kapa Haka Kura Tuarua o Aotearoa 2026, Tuesday 30th of June, right up until Thursday the 2nd of July, every morning beginning at 11 a.m. and wrapping up at around 8 p.m. Hono mai e hoa mā, we'll have a different program for the finals day on Friday the 3rd of July. 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
1: 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Dad would be proud. From the hire centre, sussed out and paid for yesterday. 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The two girls there are great. 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It's still morning, it's still cool amongst the pipes. 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Over the hill and around the bend to Herikino, on to Broadwood. A stop for lunch in Mangamuka, a chance to stretch the legs and fill the puku with Nanny Liza's fish and chips. A three-generation carry-all now my moko will recall how fun it was we made from small.
0: Rota rota, na Wikitoria Makia.
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He mihi nui. Kia koutou. Big mihi out to each and every one of you who have joined me this morning on Tai Pari, Tai Timu Request Time at the Māori e Morena. Kei te pēhia koutou I tēnei ata. How you all feeling this morning? I hope you're all feeling tino pai. My name is Tipene, and I will be with you up until 6 o'clock. E hoa mā, playing your dedications, playing your requests, sending it out to whomever you would like to send them out to. E hoa mā. And I will give out those request line phone numbers immediately following this next waiata. Whakarongo mai.

If you would like to ring from your landline phone, your home phone, then the phone number is 0800 824 727. 0800 824 727. And if you live in Tauranga Moana, 578 2982, 578 2982. And if you would like to ring using your mobile phone, 07578 2982, 07578 2982. Nō reira, e ho mā, please ring in, please ring in. I would love to play your waiata and send it out to whomever you would like to send it out to. A pen, yeah, just like these next two waiata coming up. From me, going out to each and every one of you who have joined me this morning on Tai Pari Tai Tumu. Request time on this Tuesday morning, Tuesday the 30th of June. Atamarie, morena.

Those two way out to there were from me and going out to each and every one of you who have joined me this morning on Taipari Taitumu Request. I'm Mata Marie, morena. I tēnei wā, I'd like to say morena Joy. And Joy would like to send these two way out to everyone who's listening in, everyone tuned in this morning. Tuatahi Dark Moon by Gale Storm. Dark Moon, and then Tuarua by the Dynamic Hypnotics, Soul Kind of Feeling. Nō reira, whakarongo mai rā.

That was Dark Moon and Soul Kinda Feeling. Those two wires are worth for joy. And going out to everyone who's listening in this morning. Pai e hoa ma, e nai nei. Like to play a dedication for Patrick. For Joy's son, Patrick. Before you take off to mahi e hoa. And I hope you have a good day at mahi. Waiata Tuatahi by Emmy Lou Harris. To know him is to love him. And then your Waiata Tuarua by Engelbert Humperdinck. Please release me.

Phase 2, Last of Day, with Paul Patrick. Kia ora hoa, and I hope you have a good day at mahi, and I hope you enjoyed your two waiata. Ka pai. Ka pai, nāianei, I'd like to say more na mata. Mata would like to send these two waiata out to Clark, Cora, Stanley, and also to all her whānau all over the motu, and in Australia, anō hoki. Waiata Tuatahi by Bunny Walters, The Nearest Thing to Heaven. Then your Waiata Tuatahi, Tuarua by DeBarge, The Rhythm of the Night. Whakarongo mai.

The nearest thing to heaven and Rhythm of the Night. Those two, Waiata were for Mata. Hope you enjoyed your Waiata Mata. Ka pai nainei, morena Mr. Ika, aka Reg, down here in Waitara. So therefore, these two Waiata are going out to all his whānau in Waitara, but especially out to his brother Michael. Kia ora Michael, morena. Tuatahi Blue Darling by Jade, and Tuarua by Boyzone, no matter what.

Blue Darling by Jade and No Matter What by Boyzone. Those two waiata were for Mr. Ika, aka Reg, down there in Waitara. I hope you enjoyed your waiata, e hoa. Nō reira, these next two waiata are for your brother, Michael. Morena, Michael. Morena, kia koe. Michael would like to send these out to his usual rōpū, his sister-in-law, Gina, Stephen Chicken Abraham, Whaia Maikara, back out to his brother, Reg, The Irwin and Kohu whānau here in Tauranga Moana, Blue Boy in the Waikato, and everyone else in his usual group. Apai Tuatahi, Just Walking in the Rain by Johnny Ray, Tuarua in the Summertime by Mungo Jerry. Nō reira, whakarongo mai tā.

Phase 2, Wire to the Way for Michael, getting after his usual ropu. Including the Irwin and Kohu whānau here in Tauranga Moana, his sister-in-law Gina, Stephen Chicken Abraham, Fire Maikara, his brother Reg, and Blue Boy in the Waikato. Hope you enjoyed this Wire to the What. Ka pai, I'd like to play a dedication for Roger. More than a Roger. Roger would like to send these two waiata out to everyone who's listening in this morning. Tuatahi, Wait For Me In Heaven. Then your waiata tuarua by Don Williams, I Believe In You. Whakarongo mai.

Kapoe, those two waiata there were for Roger. And for Roger, and going out to everyone who's listening in this morning, tuned in. Kapoe. Kapoe, time here at Taipari Taitumu has just gone into 3 minutes after 5 a.m. me hoa ma. Nō reire e nāianei, mōrena aroha nui. Aroha nui, aroha nui. Would like to send these first two waiata out to her tahuri whenua group, her gardening group. And that is Marianne and Moko, who live in Otaki, Elise, and Nick and Bruce. Elise, who lives in Martin, Nick and Bruce, who live in Palmerston North, and Kathy, Molly, and Rewa, who live in Ruatoki. Ka pai. Waiata Tuatahi, Moon River by Andy Williams. And your Waiata Tuarua, Nobody's Child by Karen Young. Nō reira, whakarongo mai rā.

0: Those two Waiata there were for Arohanui and going out to her gardening group, her Tahuri Whenua group. Hope you enjoyed those two Waiata e hoa. Ka pai I nai nei, I'd like to say morena chan. Chan me tō hoa rangatira, tō hoa wahine. And e hoa, mō taku he, engari I miki I he taku tuhi I o Waiata. 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And Chan and his hoa rangatira, his wife would like to send these two waiata out to everyone who's listening in this morning. Your waiata tuatahi e hoa, a Hawaiian waiata, e kuulei, e kuuipo. And your waiata tuarua I've chosen by Wiremu Williams, Te Rina. Nō reira, whakarongo mai, and I hope you don't mind. Sorry about that.
1: I'd like to welcome everybody here today. We're going to have a nice time listening to the Hui Ohana. So put your hands together and welcome Ned, Dennis, and Led. The Hui Ohana.

Thanks to Waiata there, Wherefore Chan and his Wairangatira, his wife. And even though they weren't the songs as you actually requested, I do hope you enjoyed your Waiata e hoa. Ngā mihi nui kia koe mo te wai amoe. Ka pai, inaia nei, mōrena aroha nui. This time Aroha Nui would like to send these next two Waiata out to her to Mokopuna, Te Ore Wai and Texas. Who absolutely love these two next Waiata coming up next. Tuatahi on a bicycle built for two by Nat King Cole, Tuarua, and Swim by Danny Kay. Nō reira, takarongo mai.

There's two Waiatha there, on a bicycle built for two in interim. They were for Aroha Nui and for going out to her mokopuna, Te Ore Wai and Texas. Hope you enjoyed those Waiatha Ewa. Whae Hoa, time here at Taipari Taitimu, request time is coming up to 25 minutes after 5 a.m. Nō reira, anei, e tahi Waiatha.

Boy, time here at Taipari, Taitumu is just coming up towards 23 minutes away from 6 o'clock in Wama. No reira, while I've got the chance here, I would just like to give a little pānui. For those of you who don't know, from today, Tuesday the 30th of June, tomorrow Wednesday the 1st, and Thursday the 2nd of July. We will have the National Secondary Schools Kapahaka competitions taking place in Tauranga Moana. And I'd just like to pānui the groups that will be on taking place today, standing today at the National Secondary Schools Kapahaka Hui in Tauranga Moana. Nō reira, starting at 11 a.m. this morning. The first group on, Te Kura o Koko Huia. And then 11:35, the second group number two, Te Kapunga. At 10 minutes past 12, 10 minutes after lunchtime, Te Kupenga o Maruaonui. Te Kupenga o Maruaonui. At 12:45, quarter to one in the out this afternoon, ko Te Rōpū Manu Huia. 1:20 p.m. ko te ngākau o te awa. Te ngākau o te awa. Then it looks like there's a little break. At 2:30 p.m., resuming again with the group Te Kapahaka o Te Kura ā-iwi o Whakatupuranga Rua Mano. At 3:05 p.m., there will be Ngā Aho Rau, the group Ngā Aho Rau. At 3:40 p.m., ko te kāhui marutea. Te kāhui kuratea. Sorry. Te kāhui kuratea. 4:15 p.m. this afternoon, Te Maurea Whiritoi. 4:50 p.m., 10 minutes to 5 this afternoon, Te Kapahaka o Te Kura Matua o Wainui o Mapa. Then there's another little break. Then at 6 p.m., 6 p.m., Te Kura ā-iwi o Manutuke. 6:35 p.m., Te Whare Kura o Kirikiriroa. 7:10 p.m. tonight, Te Piringa. And the last group on tonight called Manu Kura, and they will be on at 7:45 p.m. i te pōnei. No reire, hoa mā. If you have tamariki or whānau, mokopuna standing today, please get out there to tautoko them. Please, please get to Ōhotu Tāiti, Mercury Bay Park, to go out and tautoko them. And don't forget, there's a lot of stalls outside, a lot of kai stalls and kākahu and everything Māori there. So, no reira, pai. Me tai atu, me tai atu, me tai atu. 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Back to the music.

Kohutena, that is me, on this Tuesday morning, Tuesday the 30th of June. I do hope you enjoyed the show just as much as I enjoyed being with you eat out the nei. Also, I hope you have a lovely day at mahi or whatever you may get up to today. And I look forward to catching up with you on tomorrow morning's show for Tai Pari Tai Tumu. 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
7: Ko ngā tuki matapā orua te waka o te rārawa, ko mahuhi ki te rangi te waka o Ngāti Whātua. 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One of my key components within the role is delivering school-based immunisation programs, which directly contribute to completing the national childhood immunisation schedules, which begin at the age of 6 weeks and continue through to intermediate and secondary schools for those year 11 and 13 years. By ensuring that we complete this, the immunisation, you know, it helps. Ensure the high coverage rate for our rangatahi who may otherwise not engage with primary health care services. And it also helps, the identification and follow-up of students who are overdue or have missed earlier vaccinations. I frequently access and manage a wide range of presentations that require differential diagnosing. And the importance of having a school nurse in our rohe, because like I said earlier on, we can be quite isolated in some of our communities. I am covering all 13 schools, so it's a huge role. I set clinics up in our area schools only. What we are currently trialling is I am now having a doctor that is coming out with me every second week. I really value having a doctor come out with me because my role is quite an isolated role. So to have somebody else bounce off ideas and help validate my practice, you know, it's really important. So the presence of a doctor supports timely diagnosis and facilitates and enables more complex cases to be managed within the community where appropriate. At Te Whatu Ora currently the school role contract is for year 9 to 13 students only. But as I said, because I have all ages come and see me, I don't turn anybody away because of

0: all fit in. And as we know, our clinics are always busy, always booked out, so why would I'm not going to make somebody wait to book in and see a doctor, which might be 2 weeks down the track, or more, if I can help. My school clinics on a Monday, I run from the Pangaree School. On Tuesdays, I'm at Broadwood. Wednesdays, I'm at Kura o Hokianga. And on Thursdays, I'm at the Kanoni Area School. So if any of your tamariki needs to be seen, those are the days that I am at the Kura.
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1: 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Noho tonu mai.

0: literature for anybody is singing.
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2: I te mōhiora nei koe, yes, that Motu Kauri was one of the 11 Taniwha sons of Araituru and Niniwa. Now, each of her 11 sons took a journey to see the country in which they lived, and each left his own mark on the harbour. Now, in addition to the sightseeing journey, Motu Kauri set out to find his brother, Ohopa. Now, he had become so angry that he became a menace to the area and that he wedged himself. Now, Motu Kauri, one of the last brothers to journey from the sea cave home in the Hokianga Harbour, he became confused by the high ridges. Now, he circled around trying to find his brother, making Motu T Basin before finding his trail again. Now, after he found a familiar starting point, however, his wayward brother had already spotted him from above. Now, Ohopa had the advantage of having both a good view and great supply of rocks, now, which he pelted down over Motu Kauri at that time. Now, as he headed out of the harbour, one of the rocks struck him on the head, leaving him unconscious and eventually killing him. Now, today Motu Kauri's body is still visible as Motu T Island. Well, I te mohio rā nei koe.
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1: 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What I do is I help in the planning and the delivery of any health promotion kaupapa that we might have. So we kind of work to an annual calendar. As you know, we have the breast screening campaign that comes annually. We do the diabetes, work behind the scenes for our links program, which is for our whaikaha whānau. A lot of community engagement mahi, where we take our manu whakataki bus out and join them with the community events. So I do a lot of that background mahi, helping that those kaupapa out in our communities. Trying to create kaupapa that our whānau like to raise awareness and education around. Of course, with our whānau, like heart health, your diabetes is another one. I also do an assessor for the Manawa Ora Healthy Homes project as well. So that's whānau who have young tamariki, who may have respiratory or any kind of illness, who have been admitted to hospital. So it's about creating warmer, healthier homes. All of that mahi. Yeah, lots of kaupapa, and I do lots of support for our teams, our clinical teams, our kaimanaki tangata, and whatever the governance is looking is important for the clinical care of our people. For our people, probably the easiest way is contacting your own local kaimanaki tangata. Of course, you can just ring me here at the hospital, because that's where I'm based, on 405-7709, and they'll put you through to my line. Any kind of support with that, if you've got a like some kind of event and you're wanting support with, we try to support as many events as we can for our community. What's possible for us to support. But you can contact me via your local clinic or on the phone. Yeah, don't forget, whānau, if you ever need any support at all, feel free to contact any of our staff members. They're always there to help you. Just need to ask.
0: Support services with Hawara Hokianga. 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
2: Kupu hau.
3: Ahikāroa. Now this is a noun for burning fires of occupation. Long, undisturbed occupation, uncontinuous occupation, and the title to land through occupation by a group, generally over a long period of time. Now the group is able, through the use of whakapapa, to trace back to primary ancestors who lived on the land, like many of our kaumātua and kuia did with the tribunal and their

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1: 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Ko rongo rongo anōau mo aua pōhā kere kere nei. 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I had heard about those dark nights, but it was the first time I had encountered them. 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
1: 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Strained pull of muscle catches in my throat, rides the waves of emotion and deep sorrow. 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Call on call layering, ngā rau ki roto I ngā ringa, ngā pare kawa kawa, he tohu o te aroha o te iwi. It does not matter that stalk and leaf are browned and matted together. Held firmly still the plaited strands of harakiki, we've done our dash, cradled I te uma o papatuanuku, te tika, te pono, me te aroha.
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3: Ngā hirangaranga. She stood in the quiet, pooted leaves, dancing in the night. She called to her people, loving the knowing, in her arms a vision, peace and tranquility. Her voice soars on high from mountain pa to pa, the sacred hall, the hallowed space, a higher ground where hope and joy spill forth its form. A frequency, I heard it, I know she said it is a special sound. It weaves two worlds when it calls. The axe falls upon the block, splits the log, and a chip is hurled into the heart of the matter. Vibrations hit the spot, it does its job. 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
2: Rota rota, ngā Wikitoria Makio.
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1: 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The land breeze blows from inland, that is, from the land to the sea. Hau whenua.
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